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left but ashes, bitter taste upon your tongue. 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Abandoned in the evening like a bloodless serenade. Every moment crashing through my mind, cold like a wind. Whistles down the promenade where my love and I have been.

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1: Is someone listening? Okay. Let me tell you the story of that guy. First you loved, then you promised. 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
1: Only been days, but it's still 9 months. 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

Drink some margaritas by swinging blue lights. Listen to the mariachi play at midnight. Are you with me? Are you with me?

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1: That was the first time I ever had the pleasure to meet Roger.
0: You didn't remember Miles.

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1: Yeah. I'm gonna text you right now.
2: Yeah.
1: Let's get started like that.

0: 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That song is driving folks crazy. Y'all guys are blown up.
1: Here we go.

0: 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That song is driving folks crazy.
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0: Freak me now.
2: Yeah.
0: Y'all guys have blown up. Okay. Well, matter of fact, we're going to kick the babies.

Let us rest. You will find me in the place I know the best. Dance and shout then, flying to the moon. Don't have to worry.